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5: Mainly cloudy tonight with the thermometer dipping to minus 2. A mix of sun and cloud tomorrow, the high 15. Clear and plus 2 overnight, sunny and 20 on Friday.
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0: 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Spring has finally arrived in Northern Ontario.
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0: Only another couple of months, and the snow in your yard will be gone. Happy springing from the Moose.
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6: Mainly cloudy tonight with the thermometer dipping to minus 2. A mix of sun and cloud tomorrow, the high 15. Clear and plus 2 overnight. Sunny and 20 on Friday.

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5: Mainly cloudy tonight with the thermometer dipping to minus 2. A mix of sun and cloud tomorrow, the high 15. Clear and plus 2 overnight. Sunny and 20 on Friday.
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4: Mainly cloudy tonight with the thermometer dipping to minus 2. A mix of sun and cloud tomorrow, the high 15. Clear and plus 2 overnight. Sunny and 20 on Friday.
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1: Mainly cloudy tonight with the thermometer dipping to minus 2. A mix of sun and cloud tomorrow, the high 15. Clear and plus 2 overnight, sunny and 20 on Friday.
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1: Mainly cloudy tonight with the thermometer dipping to minus 2. A mix of sun and cloud tomorrow, the high 15. Clear and plus 2 overnight. Sunny and 20 on Friday.

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1: Mainly cloudy tonight with the thermometer dipping to minus 2. A mix of sun and cloud tomorrow, the high 15. Clear and plus 2 overnight, sunny and 20 on Friday.
2: The days are getting longer and the shorts are getting shorter.
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1: Mainly cloudy tonight with the thermometer dipping to minus 2. A mix of sun and cloud tomorrow, the high 15. Clear and plus 2 overnight, sunny and 20 on Friday.

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The Bills. Isn't it delicate? It's a bittersweet symphony. 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
1: 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I can't believe it's just so round. 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I mean, gross.

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1: Good morning, I'm Tim Rout. The numbers are finally in for the Cap Gives Back year-end hockey tournament that took place last month. North Centennial Manor, the Sensenbrenner Hospital Foundation, and the Kapuskasing Food Bank will each get $22,693. The money was raised through the hockey event, a large raffle of items and family activities. It also includes a $60,000 donation from Agnico Eagle, which stepped up after Cap Gives Back had to be cut short at the Sports Palace due to a structural concern with the South Rink wall. The raffle and other various activities were moved to the Model City Mall. And the local Canadian Union of Public Employees representing education workers rallied and chanted outside the Timmins office of the English Catholic School Board yesterday. As Bob McIntyre reports, they and their supporters want a fair deal.
2: No more cuts! No more skin! Education workers won't give in!
3: The 130 workers from 13 sites unionized 2 years ago and say all they want is status quo from what they got then. But they claim the board is demanding cuts to pay and benefits. The English Catholic Teachers Association was part of the demonstration. Northeastern President Renee Catt notes that paraprofessionals among the QP membership work with special needs students and those who need extra support.
4: So they are vital for the daily activities that go on in our classrooms in support of our teachers and, most importantly, of our students.
3: Without a negotiated agreement, the workers could be locked out or go on strike the Monday after next. Bob McIntyre, Moose FM News.
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6: Moose FM weather. Well, it looks like it's going to stay warmer right through the weekend. Sun and cloud today and a high near 17. Clear this evening, a low near 0. More sunshine tomorrow, high of 20, a low near 6. And for Saturday, cloudy, high of 21, a low near 9. Right now, under a clear sky, it's 0 in Kapuskasing and in Hearst.
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0: Mike Reno and Lover Boy, Hot Girls in Love, 100.9, 94.5, Moose FM, Campus Casing, and Hearst Biggest Variety. Good morning, 6:10 on your Thursday. It's Dennis J. Puska. Great to have you with us. 0 degrees across our region under a beautiful clear sky. Even some sunshine out there. I know I was outside last night with my little dog and couldn't believe that the sun was actually starting to pierce through a little bit and even started to warm up a little bit because, oh my, the past few days, definitely chilly and very unseasonably cold. You had to have a warmer jacket and even a pair of gloves as you went outside. We had that trace of snow yesterday morning. That wasn't great to see at all. But now the warming trend is headed our way. Looks like a high of 17 today with some sun and cloud and down to zero tonight, but then back up to 20 tomorrow with plenty of sunshine. And as we head into the weekend, not too shabby at all. A high of 20 on Saturday with some clouds. Maybe a little bit of rainfall on Sunday. Not too bad, but around the 16-degree mark. But things looks like are going to remain fairly nice as we head into the weekend. And that's good because now we can venture outside and maybe work around our yards a little bit or perhaps have that fire that we've been wanting to do and not having to have extra layers of clothing even to do the things we like to do outside.
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0: 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Good morning, it is 6:20, about 10 minutes away from Tim Rowden, a check of news and weather in the MyCampHearstNow.com newsroom. And as you make plans for the weekend, make sure you take Moose FM with you wherever you go, whether it's to the cottage or working outside, or maybe you're just working around the home. We've got awesome show hosts with, Ricky Tyler on Saturday. 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We've got plenty of news and weather to go around. 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
0: Moose FM weather, well, it looks like it's going to stay warmer right through the weekend. Sun and cloud today and a high near 17. Clear this evening, a low near 0. More sunshine tomorrow, high of 20, a low near 6. And for Saturday, cloudy, high of 21, a low near 9. Right now, under a clear sky, it's 0 in Campus Casing and in Hearst.
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1: Spring has finally arrived in Northern Ontario.
7: Oh, yeah.
1: Only another couple of months, and the snow in your yard will be gone. Happy springing from the Moose.

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1: Good morning, I'm Tim Rout. The numbers are finally in for the Cap Gives Back year-end hockey tournament that took place last month. North Centennial Manor, the Sensenbrenner Hospital Foundation, and the Kapuskasing Food Bank will each get $22,693. The money was raised through the hockey event, a large raffle of items and family activities. It also includes a $60,000 donation from Agnico Eagle, which stepped up after Cap Gives Back had to be cut short at the Sports Palace due to a structural concern with the South Rink wall. The raffle and other various activities were moved to the Model City Mall. And the local Canadian Union of Public Employees representing education workers rallied and chanted outside the Timmins office of the English Catholic School Board yesterday. As Bob McIntyre reports, they and their supporters want a fair deal.
2: No more cuts! No more skin! Education workers won't give in!
3: The 130 workers from 13 sites unionized 2 years ago and say all they want is status quo from what they got then. But they claim the board is demanding cuts to pay and benefits. The English Catholic Teachers Association was part of the demonstration. Northeastern President Renee Catt notes that paraprofessionals among the QP membership work with special needs students and those who need extra support.
4: So they are vital for the daily activities that go on in our classrooms in support of our teachers and, most importantly, of our students.
3: Without a negotiated agreement, the workers could be locked out or go on strike the Monday after next. Bob McIntyre, Moose FM News.
1: Lastly, a monthly donation program is being launched by the Kapuskasing Food Bank, giving people a convenient way to support the organization. Lead coordinator Sarah Coombs says the program allows them to set up monthly withdrawals for those who want to contribute instead of visiting their location on a regular basis.
5: Our fundraising committee has done an excellent job putting this together because the Kapuskasing Food Bank is not government funded, it's community supported. So this is an excellent way that the community can partner with the food bank and do a monthly giving plan.
1: To learn more about the Hunger Heroes program, drop by the food bank on Shepherd from 8:30 to 4:30 on Tuesday and also Friday mornings from 8:30 to noon. And for this story and more, go to MyCapHearstNow.com.
6: Moose FM weather. Well, it looks like it's going to stay warmer right through the weekend. Sun and cloud today and a high near 17. Clear this evening, a low near 0. More sunshine tomorrow, high of 20, a low near 6. And for Saturday, cloudy, high of 21, a low near 9. Right now, under a clear sky, it's 0 in Kapuskasing and in Hearst.
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0: 5440 in Ocean Pearl, 100.9, 94.5 Moose FM, Kapuskasing and Hearst's biggest variety. Good morning. 642 on your Thursday. Beautiful sunshine emanating in our Moose FM studios here on the corner of Queen and Circle. Going to be a fabulous day. It is 0 degrees across our region, but things are going to warm up rather nicely, and as I like to say, in microwave-type fashion, all the way up to 17 degrees today with lots of sunshine. Looks like down to zero tonight. And the forecast for the weekend, not too shabby at all. 20 tomorrow with sunshine, maybe some clouds for Saturday and 21, and we could see a little bit of rain by Sunday. We'll see if we get that or not. Well, tonight is a big night for the Montreal Canadiens as they begin game number one of that Eastern Conference final against the Carolina Hurricanes. The Canadiens coming off that dramatic seven-game series win over the Buffalo Sabres, including winning in overtime. Well, they will try to maybe not duplicate with another seven-game win, but at least win the series and move on to the Stanley Cup final. While the Carolina Hurricanes have not lost yet in the postseason, so that'll be a big hurdle right there. I think the puck goes down at 7:30 tonight, but Montreal would love to follow up the success of the Montreal Victoire that won the Women's Championship last night in the second year of that league. It's the first Canadian title, so that was great to see it all. But lots going on in the city of Montreal. The Montreal Canadiens with their big Stanley Cup game, they'll return to home ice. I believe it is next week. You've got the Formula One race in Montreal this weekend, so lots of things to get out and celebrate, and we'll see if the Habs can celebrate their success from the last two rounds and punch a victory later on tonight.
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0: That is Kelly Clarkson and Already Gone, 100.9, 94.5, Moose FM, Kappa's Casing, and Hearst's Biggest Variety. Good morning. It is 6:53. We've got a check of news and weather coming up next at the top of the hour in the MyCapHearstNow.com newsroom. So make sure you stay tuned for that. And then after that, we'll bring you our musical segment, The Moose Vault of Musical Knowledge, in our spotlight today, a song that went all the way to number 4 on the charts in the mid-1980s, but was recently redone by the punk band The Ataris. And those who were involved with the song, Don Henley and his co-writer, said, hey, they didn't do a bad job at all. They supported the song, and it did very well. We hear Boys of Summer from Don Henley coming up in the next little bit.
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0: Moose FM weather. Well, it looks like it's going to stay warmer right through the weekend. Sun and cloud today and a high near 17. Clear this evening, a low near 0. More sunshine tomorrow, high of 20, a low near 6. And for Saturday, cloudy, high of 21, a low near 9. Right now, under a clear sky, it's 0 in Kappa's Casing and in Hearst.
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1: Good morning, I'm Tim Rout. The numbers are finally in for the Cap Gives Back year-end hockey tournament that took place last month. North Centennial Manor, the Sensenbrenner Hospital Foundation, and the Kapuskasing Food Bank will each get $22,693. The money was raised through the hockey event, a large raffle of items and family activities. It also includes a $60,000 donation from Agnico Eagle, which stepped up after Cap Gives Back had to be cut short at the Sports Palace due to a structural concern with the south rink wall. The raffle and other various activities were moved to the Model City Mall. And the local Canadian Union of Public Employees, representing education workers, rallied and chanted outside the Timmins office of the English Catholic School Board yesterday. As Bob McIntyre reports, they and their supporters want a fair deal.
2: No more cuts! No more skin! Education workers won't give in!
3: The 130 workers from 13 sites unionized 2 years ago and say all they want is status quo from what they got then. But they claim the board is demanding cuts to pay and benefits. The English Catholic Teachers Association was part of the demonstration. Northeastern President Renee Catt notes that paraprofessionals among the QP membership work with special needs students and those who need extra support.
4: So they are vital for the daily activities that go on in our classrooms in support of our teachers and, most importantly, of our students.
3: Without a negotiated agreement, the workers could be locked out or go on strike the Monday after next. Bob McIntyre, Moose FM News.
1: Lastly, a monthly donation program is being launched by the Kapuskasing Food Bank, giving people a convenient way to support the organization. Lead coordinator Sarah Coombs says the program allows them to set up monthly withdrawals for those who want to contribute instead of visiting their location on a regular basis.
5: Our fundraising committee has done an excellent job putting this together because the Kapuskasing Food Bank is not government funded, it's community supported. So this is an excellent way that the community can partner with the food bank and do a monthly giving plan.
1: To learn more about the Hunger Heroes program, drop by the food bank on Shepherd from 8:30 to 4:30 on Tuesday and also Friday mornings from 8:30 to noon. And for this story and more, go to MyCapHearstNow.com.
6: Moose FM weather. Well, it looks like it's going to stay warmer right through the weekend. Sun and cloud today and a high near 17. Clear this evening, a low near 0. More sunshine tomorrow, high of 20, a low near 6. And for Saturday, cloudy, high of 21, a low near 9. Right now, under a clear sky, it's 0 in Kapuskasing and in Hearst.
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0: That's the Human League and Don't You Want Me? 100.9, 94.5, Moose FM, Campus Casing, and Hearst's Biggest Variety. Good morning. It is 7:11. Happy Thursday, everyone. 0 degrees across our region under a clear sky and nice sunshine emanating through the Moose FM studios. High today of 17. Not a bad day ahead. Well, our conversation starter today is all about those things that we pretend to understand but really don't. And I had someone who chimed in by saying, hey, they used to pretend to understand teenagers, but actually nowadays really don't. And I agree when I see the way some teenagers are. So we had a number of people with some different thoughts about what they think they understand, but they really don't, including from Tracy, who wrote in on Facebook to say social media. And yes, Meta continues to change the game plan and the rules regarding Facebook. You know, you can't do live videos all the time. They get taken down after 30 days. You have to watch what you're posting. You can't post websites, etc., etc. Another thing I don't understand or pretend to understand but really don't is the weather. Look at the last couple of days. We needed a big coat. We needed a pair of gloves. And we saw the snow yesterday morning. We thought we were done with all that. But then Mother Nature says, yeah, well, maybe we're not quite done yet. Give us a blast of cold. And now with all this warm weather on the way, maybe we'll understand the weather and say, yeah, summer could be really finally here. At least we hope.
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one of those bands I do not get tired of hearing at all. Matchbox 20 featuring Rob Thomas and Unwell on the Moose. Good morning. It is 7:16. It is time to open up the vault of the musical of our musical knowledge segment this morning. And we're going back to 1984. The LP was titled Building the Perfect Beast. This song went all the way to number 5 on the charts, and it was all about looking back on a past relationship and kind of wanting your ex back. This is Don Henley, Boys of Summer, on the Moose. Good morning.

0: song was another case of an artist turning it down and it going to another. First offered to Tom Petty by his right-hand man, Mike Campbell, then later given to Don Henley. That is Boys of Summer.
1: This is the Moose Vault of Musical Knowledge.
0: Yes, Mike Campbell also wrote Stop Dragging My Heart Around and Refugee and Don't Do Me Like That. Later, this song was redone by the Ataris, a punk cover version of the song in 2003 when that sound was big. Mike Campbell thought he liked the song a lot and liked the song. His 15-year-old son was listening to it at the time. The Ataris version said, instead of I seen a deadhead sticker on a Cadillac, they say I saw a black flag sticker on a Cadillac. The Ataris played this version during a home run derby back in 2003. MTV's exposure from this song and video that was done in black and white raised Henley's profile that was just a man behind a drum machine and a drum set to getting in front of the limelight and really kicked off his career and did very well.
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0: Moose FM Weather, well, it looks like it's going to stay warmer right through the weekend. Sun and cloud today and a high near 17. Clear this evening, a low near 0. More sunshine tomorrow, high of 20, a low near 6. And for Saturday, cloudy, high of 21, a low near 9. Right now, under a clear sky, it's 0 in Kapuskasing and in Hearst.
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1: Good morning, I'm Tim Rout. The numbers are finally in for the Cap Gives Back year-end hockey tournament that took place last month. North Centennial Manor, the Sensenbrenner Hospital Foundation, and the Kapuskasing Food Bank will each get $22,693. The money was raised through the hockey event, a large raffle of items and family activities. It also includes a $60,000 donation from Agnico Eagle, which stepped up after Cap Gives Back had to be cut short at the Sports Palace due to a structural concern with the south rink wall. The raffle and other various activities were moved to the Model City Mall. And the local Canadian Union of Public Employees, representing education workers, rallied and chanted outside the Timmins office of the English Catholic School Board yesterday. As Bob McIntyre reports, they and their supporters want a fair deal.
2: No more cuts! No more skin! Education workers won't give in!
3: The 130 workers from 13 sites unionized 2 years ago and say all they want is status quo from what they got then. But they claim the board is demanding cuts to pay and benefits. The English Catholic Teachers Association was part of the demonstration. Northeastern President Renee Catt notes that paraprofessionals among the QP membership work with special needs students and those who need extra support.
4: So they are vital for the daily activities that go on in our classrooms in support of our teachers and, most importantly, of our students.
3: Without a negotiated agreement, the workers could be locked out or go on strike the Monday after next. Bob McIntyre, Moose FM News.
1: Lastly, a monthly donation program is being launched by the Kapuskasing Food Bank, giving people a convenient way to support the organization. Lead coordinator Sarah Coombs says the program allows them to set up monthly withdrawals for those who want to contribute instead of visiting their location on a regular basis.
5: Our fundraising committee has done an excellent job putting this together because the Kapuskasing Food Bank is not government funded, it's community supported. So this is an excellent way that the community can partner with the food bank and do a monthly giving plan.
1: To learn more about the Hunger Heroes program, drop by the food bank on Shepherd from 8:30 to 4:30 on Tuesday and also Friday mornings from 8:30 to noon. And for this story and more, go to MyCapHurstNow.com.
6: Moose FM weather. Well, it looks like it's going to stay warmer right through the weekend. Sun and cloud today and a high near 17. Clear this evening, a low near 0. More sunshine tomorrow, high of 20, a low near 6. And for Saturday, cloudy, high of 21, a low near 9. Right now, under a clear sky, it's 0 in Kapuskasing and in Hearst.
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0: That is Bonnie Raitt with a little bit of help from Brian Adams. 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Good morning. It is 7:43, 1 degree across our region under a beautiful sunny sky. High today is 17. Going to be a great day. Make sure you make the most of it. Let's get edition number one in of our community calendar, friends, and what's going on across our area. And we begin with the St. Francois Xavier Parish over in Matice. They're hosting more garage sales this weekend, Friday, Saturday, and Sunday from 10 to 6 at the Matice Arena. Hey, also, Abundant Life Church in Campus Casing is hosting a free community meal on the third Friday of every month. It takes place from 5:30 to 6:30 p.m. over at Abundant Life Church on Ash Street. And St. Patrick's Parish presents a spring fair on Saturday, May 30th from 11 a.m. to 9 p.m. in the basement of the church. There's a silent auction, washer tournament, and much more. And our community calendar back shortly before 10 and then various times throughout the day. 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

0: 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Good morning, 7:53. Tim Rhodes in about 7 minutes' time with the latest in news and weather in the MyCapPersonnel.com newsroom. Among the stories we're following, including the a rally that was held yesterday outside the offices of the English Catholic School Board by education workers. Bob McIntyre will fill us in. And the Kapuskasing Food Bank. They have got a new program out, how you can contribute on a monthly basis. We'll hear from league coordinator Sarah Coombs. And then next hour, we're going to talk a little hockey as the NHL Stanley Cup playoffs resume tonight for the Montreal Canadiens, fresh off that 7-game series against the Buffalo Sabres. But don't look now. Their opponent in the next round hasn't lost a game in the first two rounds. We'll talk all about that in a little bit.
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0: Moose FM weather, well, beautiful warm temperatures throughout the weekend. Sunshine today getting up to 17. Just a few clouds tonight, a low near minus 2. More sunshine ahead tomorrow, a high of 19, a clear overnight low of 6. And Saturday, some clouds, high of 21, a low near 9. Right now, under a beautiful sunny sky, it's 0 in Kapuskasing and in Hearst.
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1: Good morning, I'm Tim Rout. The numbers are finally in for the Cap Gives Back year-end hockey tournament that took place last month. North Centennial Manor, the Sensenbrenner Hospital Foundation, and the Kapuskasing Food Bank will each get $22,693. The money was raised through the hockey event, a large raffle of items and family activities. It also includes a $60,000 donation from Agnico Eagle, which stepped up after Cap Gives Back had to be cut short at the Sports Palace due to a structural concern with the south rink wall. The raffle and other various activities were moved to the Model City Mall. And the local Canadian Union of Public Employees, representing education workers, rallied and chanted outside the Timmins office of the English Catholic School Board yesterday. As Bob McIntyre reports, they and their supporters want a fair deal.
2: No more cuts! No more skits! Education workers won't give in!
3: The 130 workers from 13 sites unionized 2 years ago and say all they want is status quo from what they got then. But they claim the board is demanding cuts to pay and benefits. The English Catholic Teachers Association was part of the demonstration. Northeastern President Renee Catt notes that paraprofessionals among the QP membership work with special needs students and those who need extra support.
4: So they are vital for the daily activities that go on in our classrooms in support of our teachers and, most importantly, of our students.
3: Without a negotiated agreement, the workers could be locked out or go on strike the Monday after next. Bob McIntyre, Moose FM News.
1: Lastly, a monthly donation program is being launched by the Kapuskasing Food Bank, giving people a convenient way to support the organization. Lead coordinator Sarah Coombs says the program allows them to set up monthly withdrawals for those who want to contribute instead of visiting their location on a regular basis.
5: Our fundraising committee has done an excellent job putting this together because the Kapuskasing Food Bank is not government funded, it's community supported. So this is an excellent way that the community can partner with the food bank and do a monthly giving plan.
1: To learn more about the Hunger Heroes program, drop by the food bank on Shepherd from 8:30 to 4:30 on Tuesday and also Friday mornings from 8:30 to noon. And for this story and more, go to MyCapHearstNow.com.
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8: Moose FM weather, well, beautiful warm temperatures throughout the weekend. Sunshine today getting up to 17. Just a few clouds tonight, a low near minus 2. More sunshine ahead tomorrow, a high of 19, a clear overnight low of 6. And Saturday, some clouds, high of 21, a low near 9. Right now, under a beautiful sunny sky, it's 0 in Kapuskasing and in Hearst.
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Well, a couple of years ago, Sportsnet used this as one of their playoff songs for the Edmonton Oilers. I wonder if they should bring it back for the Montreal Canadiens or try something new. That, of course, is Rick Emmett and Triumph and Lay It on the Line, 100.9, 94.5 Moose FM, Kapuskasing, and Hearst Biggest Variety. Good morning. It is 8:13 on a Thursday. It's Dennis J. Puska. Great to be by your side. 1 degree across our region under a beautiful sunny sky. High of 17 today. Going to be a nice day to be outside. And yes, the Montreal Canadiens laying it on the line in the third round of their NHL Stanley Cup playoffs as they'll take on the Carolina Hurricanes in Carolina. Yes, the Habs will have Carolina on their mind tonight. The Habs coming off back-to-back seven-game wins. First Tampa Bay, then Buffalo. While the Carolina Hurricanes, oddly enough, have not lost a playoff game

0: the first two rounds. We're like 8-0, and we'll see what happens with that. Puck goes down about 7:30 tonight. And I'm sure those who have Montreal Canadian flags on their cars or maybe wearing their lucky T-shirts or even their hats, well, they'll be having that in full force today and trying to bring the Habs all the best of luck as they try to follow the Montreal Victoires, who won the Women's Championship last night by winning an NHL championship. And, oh, boy, it's been so long since a team has won. Yeah, not since Montreal did it last has a team won again. So maybe it's only fitting that Montreal have a shot at this. I don't want to jinx anything right now because it's way too early in the proceedings, and we'll just see how Montreal does in the opening game tonight.
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0: While there's going to be a lot of people doing some fist pumping Billy Idol style come this fall when he is inducted into the Rock and Roll Hall of Fame, how amazing is that? That is White Wedding 100.9, 94.5 Moose FM, Cap Escaping, and Hearst Biggest Variety. Good morning, it is 8:22. Lots of neat events going on across our region over the course of the next little bit. You've got the Walk for Alzheimer's in Cap Escaping next weekend. That is a neat thing going on. And then next month, the Timmins Ram Rodeo will take place in Timmins, and that'll be what, June 12th and 13th. It is going to be a blast down there. I know a lot of people looking forward to that. There's also going to be the Reb Fest down there and some live music. And Moose FM is going to give you an opportunity to go to the Timmins Ram Rodeo all next week. We're going to give tickets to give away. You're going to listen for your cue to text the keyword to the Moose FM Roadies Retail text line. And all week long, we're going to give away two tickets a day to go to Timmins Ram Rodeo coming up in mid-June. It's going to be a lot of fun. If you love rodeo and you love a little bit of great food and some live music, it is definitely going to be the place to be in Timmins coming up in a few weeks' time.
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0: Moose FM weather, well, beautiful warm temperatures throughout the weekend. Sunshine today getting up to 17. Just a few clouds tonight, a low near minus 2. More sunshine ahead tomorrow, a high of 19, a clear overnight low of 6. And Saturday, some clouds, high of 21, a low near 9. Right now, under a beautiful sunny sky, it's 0 in Kapuskasing and in Hearst.
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1: Good morning, I'm Tim Rout. The numbers are finally in for the Cap Gives Back year-end hockey tournament that took place last month. North Centennial Manor, the Sensenbrenner Hospital Foundation, and the Kapuskasing Food Bank will each get $22,693. The money was raised through the hockey event, a large raffle of items and family activities. It also includes a $60,000 donation from Agnico Eagle, which stepped up after Cap Gives Back had to be cut short at the Sports Palace due to a structural concern with the south rink wall. The raffle and other various activities were moved to the Model City Mall. And the local Canadian Union of Public Employees representing education workers rallied and chanted outside the Timmins office of the English Catholic School Board yesterday. As Bob McIntyre reports, they and their supporters want a fair deal.
2: No more cuts! No more skin! Education workers won't give in!
3: The 130 workers from 13 sites unionized 2 years ago and say all they want is status quo from what they got then. But they claim the board is demanding cuts to pay and benefits. The English Catholic Teachers Association was part of the demonstration. Northeastern President Renee Catt notes that paraprofessionals among the QP membership work with special needs students and those who need extra support.
4: So they are vital for the daily activities that go on in our classrooms in support of our teachers and, most importantly, of our students.
3: Without a negotiated agreement, the workers could be locked out or go on strike the Monday after next. Bob McIntyre, Moose FM News.
1: Lastly, a monthly donation program is being launched by the Kapuskasing Food Bank, giving people a convenient way to support the organization. Lead coordinator Sarah Coombs says the program allows them to set up monthly withdrawals for those who want to contribute instead of visiting their location on a regular basis.
5: Our fundraising committee has done an excellent job putting this together because the Kapuskasing Food Bank is not government funded, it's community supported. 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
1: To learn more about the Hunger Heroes program, drop by the food bank on Shepherd from 8:30 to 4:30 on Tuesday and also Friday mornings from 8:30 to noon. And for this story and more, go to MyCapHearstNow.com.
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7: Moose FM weather, well, beautiful warm temperatures throughout the weekend. Sunshine today getting up to 17. Just a few clouds tonight, a low near minus 2. More sunshine ahead tomorrow, a high of 19, a clear overnight low of 6. And Saturday, some clouds, high of 21, a low near 9. Right now, under a beautiful sunny sky, it's 0 in Kapuskasing and in Hearst.
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0: That is Our Lady Peace and Clumsy, 100.9, 94.5, Moose FM, Campus Casing, and Hearst Biggest Variety. Good morning. Happy Thursday, everyone. Well, a very special congratulations to Logan Staley and the Riverbenders on the release of a brand new studio LP. That is really incredible. And they're going to be having a launch party next month at the Royal Canadian Legion in Campus Casing. But it really goes to show how amazing some of our musicians and artists are right here in our region and close to home. And putting together an album like that is definitely not easy. And again, congratulations to Logan Staley, the Riverbenders, and everyone that was involved with the launch of that LP and getting it all together. And now, of course, they're going to have a big party next month to celebrate that. And we want to wish Logan Staley and the group all the best of luck in their future endeavors.
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0: 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Good morning. It is almost 9. Well, as you get ready to celebrate the weekend, make sure you take Moose FM with you wherever you go, maybe when you're on the road or perhaps working outside or over at the cottage. We've got amazing show hosts with awesome topics to share with you. Lots of news and weather to go around, too. And then on Sunday morning, we've got Tim Routes Hope Radio. That is that non-denominational program full of gospel Christian music and a positive, encouraging message. 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
0: Moose FM weather, well, beautiful warm temperatures throughout the weekend. Sunshine today getting up to 17. Just a few clouds tonight, a low near minus 2. More sunshine ahead tomorrow, a high of 19, a clear overnight low of 6. And Saturday, some clouds, high of 21, a low near 9. Right now, under a beautiful sunny sky, it's 0 in Campus Casing and in Hearst.
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1: Good morning, I'm Tim Rout. The numbers are finally in for the Cap Gives Back year-end hockey tournament that took place last month. North Centennial Manor, the Sensenbrenner Hospital Foundation, and the Kapuskasing Food Bank will each get $22,693. The money was raised through the hockey event, a large raffle of items and family activities. It also includes a $60,000 donation from Agnico Eagle, which stepped up after Cap Gives Back had to be cut short at the Sports Palace due to a structural concern with the south rink wall. The raffle and other various activities were moved to the Model City Mall. And the local Canadian Union of Public Employees, representing education workers, rallied and chanted outside the Timmins office of the English Catholic School Board yesterday. As Bob McIntyre reports, they and their supporters want a fair deal.
2: No more cuts! No more skin! Education workers won't give in!
3: The 130 workers from 13 sites unionized 2 years ago and say all they want is status quo from what they got then. But they claim the board is demanding cuts to pay and benefits. The English Catholic Teachers Association was part of the demonstration. Northeastern President Renee Catt notes that paraprofessionals among the QP membership work with special needs students and those who need extra support.
4: So they are vital for the daily activities that go on in our classrooms in support of our teachers and, most importantly, of our students.
3: Without a negotiated agreement, the workers could be locked out or go on strike the Monday after next. Bob McIntyre, Moose FM News.
1: Lastly, a monthly donation program is being launched by the Kapuskasing Food Bank, giving people a convenient way to support the organization. Lead coordinator Sarah Coombs says the program allows them to set up monthly withdrawals for those who want to contribute instead of visiting their location on a regular basis.
5: Our fundraising committee has done an excellent job putting this together because the Kapuskasing Food Bank is not government funded, it's community supported. So this is an excellent way that the community can partner with the food bank and do a monthly giving plan.
1: To learn more about the Hunger Heroes program, drop by the food bank on Shepherd from 8:30 to 4:30 on Tuesday and also Friday mornings from 8:30 to noon. And for this story and more, go to MyCapHearstNow.com.
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8: Moose FM weather, well, beautiful warm temperatures throughout the weekend. Sunshine today getting up to 17. Just a few clouds tonight, a low near minus 2. More sunshine ahead tomorrow, a high of 19, a clear overnight low of 6. And Saturday, some clouds, high of 21, a low near 9. Right now, under a beautiful sunny sky, it's 0 in Kapuskasing and in Hearst.
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They typically live in the forest and are found near lakes and streams. 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

0: 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With the Bare Naked Ladies, it's all been done before. Good morning, happy Thursday, everyone. Great to have you alongside. Well, after some frightfully chilly weather over the course of the past several days, where you definitely needed a jacket and maybe a pair of gloves as you ventured outside, and we even had that trace of snow yesterday morning, things are finally starting to warm up, and looks like the next several days are going to be fantastic. Today's high all the way up to 17 with some sun and cloud mixed in there too. Tomorrow, plenty of sunshine to go around. We'll get up to 20. And for the weekend, the temperature hovering between 21 and about 24 degrees with some clouds. I don't believe there's going to be any rain whatsoever, which is a good thing. I know with all the rain that we did have, it kind of saturated the ground a little bit. And now things can start drying up, so many of us can start raking up the leaves or the debris that is in our yards and get things really going for summer.
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0: Moose FM weather, well, beautiful warm temperatures throughout the weekend. Sunshine today getting up to 17. Just a few clouds tonight, a low near minus 2. More sunshine ahead tomorrow, a high of 19, a clear overnight low of 6. And Saturday, some clouds, high of 21, a low near 9. Right now, under a beautiful sunny sky, it's 0 in Campus Casing and in Hearst.
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0: That is Montreal, Quebec native Gino Vannelli and Black Cars on the Moose. Good morning. And what it is about the city of Montreal over the course of the last little bit, lots going on. Last night, the Montreal Victoire won the Women's Hockey League Championship, giving Canada that first ever title in just the second year of operation. And then you've got, of course, the Montreal Canadiens getting ready for game one of that Eastern Conference Final, taking on the Carolina Hurricanes. That is going to be a fabulous series. It begins this evening. I believe game one starts right around 7:30. Now, the Hurricanes have not lost a game in the first two rounds of the playoffs. As you know, they'll be gunning and they'll be well-rested. But it seems the Montreal Canadiens really have things going as well. That young team is firing on all cylinders, and they'll be terrific to watch. But Montreal, a happening place lately. Of course, this weekend is a Formula One Canadian Grand Prix that they've actually moved up from June to May to kind of help with scheduling and all that. And I know Montreal will definitely be a beehive of activity over the course of the next several weeks.
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0: 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Good morning. It is nearly 10. Yes, we're wrapping up our program for the day. Thank you for being with us. Don't forget, we've got a check of our community calendar coming up next. And Tim Rout has the news at noon. Bob McIntyre brings you the 4, 5, and the 6. And be sure to check out the Dean Tripp Show today from 2 until 6 o'clock. Always lots of fun to share with you. Come back and join me tomorrow morning at 6 a.m. We'll get you ready for the weekend that is already upon us. Don't you love these short weeks? We will delve more into Game 1 of the NHL Stanley Cup semifinal series between Montreal and Carolina and check how that went. Plus, we will have our fresh conversation starter, the Moose Vault of Musical Knowledge, and a check of our community calendar. It is all tomorrow. Until then, friends, be safe, be well. Have yourself a wonderful Thursday and enjoy some of the better weather. I'm Dennis J. Puska. Be good, stay out of trouble. I'll try and do the same. God bless and good night, Dick.
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0: Moose FM weather, well, beautiful warm temperatures throughout the weekend. Sunshine today getting up to 17. Just a few clouds tonight, a low near minus 2. More sunshine ahead tomorrow, a high of 19, a clear overnight low of 6. And Saturday, some clouds, high of 21, a low near 9. Right now, under a beautiful sunny sky, it's 0 in Campus Casing and in Hearst.
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2: Moose FM weather, well, you probably won't need a coat by the afternoon. Lots of sunshine ahead, getting up to 17. Just a few clouds tonight, cool, low near minus 2. Sunshine tomorrow, daytime high 19, low at night 6. And Saturday, some clouds, high of 21, a low near 9.
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3: Moose FM weather. Well, you probably won't need a coat by the afternoon. Lots of sunshine ahead, getting up to 17. Just a few clouds tonight, cool, low near minus 2. Sunshine tomorrow, daytime high 19, low at night 6. And Saturday, some clouds, high of 21, a low near 9.
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5: Moose FM Weather, well, you probably won't need a coat by the afternoon. Lots of sunshine ahead, getting up to 17. Just a few clouds tonight, cool, low near minus 2. Sunshine tomorrow, daytime high 19, low at night 6. And Saturday, some clouds, high of 21, a low near 9.
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5: Moose FM weather. While you probably won't need a coat by the afternoon, lots of sunshine ahead, getting up to 17. Just a few clouds tonight, cool, low near minus 2. Sunshine tomorrow, daytime high 19, low at night 6. And Saturday, some clouds, high of 21, a low near 9.
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7: Moose FM Weather, while you probably won't need a coat by the afternoon, lots of sunshine ahead, getting up to 17. Just a few clouds tonight, cool, low near minus 2. Sunshine tomorrow, daytime high 19, low at night 6. And Saturday, some clouds, high of 21, a low near 9.
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2: Mustafa M weather, while you probably won't need a coat by the afternoon, lots of sunshine ahead, getting up to 17. Just a few clouds tonight, cool, low near minus 2. Sunshine tomorrow, daytime high 19, low at night 6. And Saturday, some clouds, high of 21, a low near 9.
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5: Moose FM Weather, while you probably won't need a coat by the afternoon, lots of sunshine ahead, getting up to 17. Just a few clouds tonight, cool, low near minus 2. Sunshine tomorrow, daytime high 19, low at night 6. And Saturday, some clouds, high of 21, a low near 9.
6: So long, snow. Spring is here.
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8: Moose FM weather. While you probably won't need a coat by the afternoon, lots of sunshine ahead, getting up to 17. Just a few clouds tonight, cool, low near minus 2. Sunshine tomorrow, daytime high 19, low at night 6. And Saturday, some clouds, high of 21, a low near 9.
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0: Sarah McLaughlin, Possession Moose FM. Good afternoon today. Talking about the longest amount of time you spent in a car. And, Amanda, I feel for this comment. Nothing like a trip that's already a 9-hour drive turning into double the length. And this is like, how? How bad can your luck be that you get 4 rental cars in a row that break down? I apologize if I questioned your ability to drive. What were you doing to these cars that 4 in a row broke down? Okay. If one broke down, it would be understanding. Heck, if 2 broke down, you could be like, it's a coincidence. But 4, Amanda, 4 rental cars in a row broke down. Do not let Amanda drive your car. All right. If she comes to your house and she asks you, can I borrow the car? You immediately say no. She was going to Thunder Bay. Should have taken 9 hours. It took 18. Oh, that would be a long day. I feel for you, Amanda. But also, what were you doing doing to those cars? Oh, my goodness.
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9: The forecast is calling for a few clouds tonight, the low minus 2, sunny tomorrow with a high of 19, clear and plus 4 overnight, cloudy and 22 on Saturday.
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0: Come on, Eileen. Dexy's Midnight Runners. Good afternoon, Moose FM. And, oh, it's going to be a bit of a sad night, eh? I am a big fan of the late shows. I don't watch much of them on TV, but usually in the morning part of my routine while I'm waking up and trying to have some coffee, that's my go-to. It's kind of funny when instead of like daytime and morning TV, you wake up and you're like, no, I want the late night stuff. I don't want that morning bubblegum baloney. Give me the hard, raw nighttime late show. Anyway, tonight is Stephen Colbert's last show with The Late Show with Stephen Colbert. And you probably already know it's a huge heap of baloney what's going on. The fact that he got pulled off because some... Here's the other thing, too. I'm not allowed to talk politics, and we had a meeting that said you're not allowed to say anything negative to the president of the U.S. Like, we're just not allowed to say anything about it. They don't want us to, which, yeah, let's just ignore the craziest thing going on in the world, right? But anyway, Stephen Colbert, thank you for all the late shows and all the memories. You were one of the best.
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0: Linkin Park, In the End. Oh, that whole album, Hybrid Theory. Anyone else have that CD? Did you have that CD growing up? You just played it over and over and over again. That one sat in my little boombox. All right, remember when you had to go out and get batteries for your boombox? Remember that? Not just like little batteries, like what the youngsters won't know what a D-cell or a C-cell battery is, right? They don't have things today that take D-cell, C-cell batteries. And even if they did require that much power, they would just have their own rechargeable battery put in, right? Like everything now basically has rechargeable batteries in it. But yeah, back in the boombox days, you'd put your D-cell batteries in the back. You needed like 8 of them. And it lasts you a couple of hours off those 8 batteries, right? You could play a couple of CDs before you had to go buy more batteries. Yeah, boombox days. Listening to music, right? Nowadays, people are like, oh, I don't want to pay to stream music. Well, we had to pay to listen to it on our boomboxes in the form of buying batteries over and over and over again. So, yeah, it's nothing new to pay to listen to music.
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7: The forecast is calling for a few clouds tonight, the low minus 2, sunny tomorrow with a high of 19, clear and plus 4 overnight, cloudy and 22 on Saturday.
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0: Moose FM, the tragically hip, get back again. All right. What do we have on the agenda today? We're talking about those really long drives. The ones that, like, what's the longest drive you've ever done? What's the most amount of time you spent in a vehicle? And yeah, sure, it could be motorhome, could be a transport truck. Like, we got one guy, you know, his father was a haul trucker. And when he was young, his father took him to Florida, and it was a 3-day rip to Florida. Sorry, I use rip. That's part of my Southern Ontario slang coming out. Hey, you want to go for a rip there, bud? We'll go down to the old corner store and get us a pack of darts. No. Anyway, let's get to some more comments here. That was Tim. Debbie saying, went on a road trip from Timmins to Winnipeg. Wow, yeah, that would be a long drive. But got to see a NASCAR race. Oh, that would be cool. That'd be cool. I haven't found a speedway since I got here. I used to live right beside a speedway. Oh, my mom hated it. Like Saturday night, all the car engines just echoing over the water. And she'd just be like, I want to hear my loons. My mom loves loons. That's why we lived. Well, I don't live in her basement anymore. Okay. I figured at 40, it was time to leave. But also part of me is like, oh, I wish I didn't leave.
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8: The forecast is calling for a few clouds tonight, the low minus 2, sunny tomorrow with a high of 19, clear and plus 4 overnight, cloudy and 22 on Saturday.
9: You may be sad to see winter go. 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

0: Van Halen right now, Moose FM. Oh, Van Halen. What a great group. All right. Talking about those longest drives, the most time you ever spent inside a vehicle. And Chris Colbert says 2 weeks. Do RVs count? Totally. An RV counts, right? The hardest part I find is spending time in a vehicle but not driving. Because driving, you're doing something. You're driving, you can hyper-focus, and sort of, you're so hyper-focused that time, you know, it starts to slip away, right? That's one thing. A long drive's one thing. Being the driver makes it so much better because at least you're doing something. Trisha says, any type of vehicle, a bus ride for 24 hours, and then my mom came to get me from North Bay. Wow, a 24-hour bus ride. I just hope you are able to sleep 20 hours. If I had to do a 24-hour bus ride, that would be the goal. What can I take? What can I do that's going to make me just fall asleep for 20 hours? Spend 2 hours awake, sleep 20, 2 hours, you're where you need to be. Sounds wonderful. You miss it? Don't you miss when you could just sleep for 20 hours? Right? Now you do it and it just ruins you.
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7: 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Welcome to spring on the Moose.

0: Please don't stop the music, Rihanna. 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Mm. Don't worry, just coffee. Coffee. It's a perfect drink. I don't know if you know that. Black coffee. Perfect drink. You don't need to add cream, milk, anything, right? No sugar needed. Just black coffee. The perfect drink in every way, shape, and form. Sometimes you see, right? Sometimes, like Tim Hortons, for example, people don't realize that, like, the double-double, triple-triple, they're flavors. They're not measurements, right? Like, I've seen someone get an extra large triple-triple, and they don't realize that the three cream, three sugar is based on the smallest size, and then they upscale it for the size, right? So by the time you get, like, an extra large triple-triple, like, how many sugars and creams are going into that? A lot. And yeah, sure, it tastes sweet. You got like a whole handful of sugar in that drink. So yeah, ditch the sugar, ditch the cream. You don't need it, all right? It's a crutch, all right? It's a crutch. Imagine being a baby and being like, I don't want to learn to walk. I want to crawl all day. That's what cream and sugar is in coffee. You're crawling. You're still crawling, all right? Be an adult. Drink it black.
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5: The forecast is calling for a few clouds tonight, the low minus 2, sunny tomorrow with a high of 19, clear and plus 4 overnight, cloudy and 22 on Saturday.
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1: I'm Bob McIntyre. It wasn't only education workers marching in front of the Northeastern Catholic District School Board office in Timmins yesterday. The 130-member local of QP is facing a strike or lockout in less than 2 weeks if they don't have a first contract with the board. They say they just want status quo to the deal that saw them unionize 2 years ago, but the board is demanding concessions. The union, representing 240 teachers, staged a show of support at the rally. Its president is Renee Catt.
2: It makes absolutely no sense for them to come to the table and basically negotiate through QP for a fair deal of what they already have and not ask them to take cuts.
1: The board has said it's not threatening a lockout, and some of the issues are in the collective agreement that's negotiated for the entire province before it gets to the local level. Three not-for-profit organizations in Kapuskasing are each getting almost $23,000 from the Cap Gives Back year-end hockey tournament. The money that's headed to the Sensenbrenner Hospital Foundation, North Centennial Manor, and Cap Food Bank was raised through team registration fees, the large raffle of several items, and family fun activities. It also includes a $60,000 donation from mining company Agnico Eagle, which stepped up after Cap Gives Back had to cut things short at the Sports Palace due to structural concerns with the South Rink wall. The raffle and the family activities were moved to the Model City Mall. The Parliamentary Budget Officer estimates total government support to co-host the 2026 FIFA Men's World Cup to be just over $1 billion. That includes federal support of $473 million for the soccer event, with the remainder of $593 million funded by other levels of government. The PBO says the amounts align to past public spending to host World Cup events. Well, you might see vehicles lining up at some gas stations on your way home. That's because it's Circle K Fuel Day. Until 7 o'clock local time, customers can receive a discount of 10 cents a liter on fuel at more than 1,300 participating locations across Canada. The company says with the cost of everyday living top of mind for Canadians, the initiative is part of an ongoing commitment to deliver real, tangible value starting at the pump. The Circle K on Riverside Drive in Cap is participating. For these stories and more, go to MyCapHearstNow.com. The forecast is calling for a few clouds tonight, the low minus 2, sunny tomorrow with a high of 19, clear and plus 4 overnight, cloudy and 22 on Saturday.
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0: Stars on 54, Moose FM. If you could read my mind, you would not listen to the show. You'd be like, oh, geez, that guy's a bit of a creep, isn't he? He is a little weird. But so are you, to be fair, right? Everybody's gross, and everybody has a gross part. You know, I'm not saying, like, you're 100% gross. Like, maybe you're only 1% gross. Maybe it's a 2 to 5% grossness, right? I feel like I got about a good 22%. You know, on the weekend, it goes higher. No. What am I doing with my life? Okay. All right. Well, we're going to be talking more about the longest amount of time you spent in a car. More of your comments are coming up here. 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
5: The forecast is calling for a few clouds tonight, the low minus 2, sunny tomorrow with a high of 19, clear and plus 4 overnight, cloudy and 22 on Saturday.
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0: tender lips of an angel.
1: It's that style of singing, right? Like Hinder isn't the only band that does that style of singing, that like Creed like style of singing. Right? But when you do it, right, it feels like you're making, like, you got to do the voice to do it. I don't think anybody naturally sings like that. I think they put on that voice.
0: Because you got to sing from deep in the
1: throat. You got to
0: bring it back.
1: I remember when I was in the recording studio with the guys, and I had to record my backup vocals. And for one of the songs, I kind of had like more of a twangy backup vocal, and the producer stops the reel and he's like, sing it normal. I'm like, well, that's normally how I sing it. He's like, I don't care. I want you to sing it normal using your normal singing voice. And especially when you're a mimic and an impersonator, you do impersonations a lot, impressions. It's really hard to tell what voice is normal. And then you get in the radio. This is not how I sounded going into radio. Right, they put you in a room and you're basically taught to talk in a deeper resonance, and then you forget how you used to speak. It's really bizarre.
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0: Aerosmith, Dude Looks Like a Lady.
1: I often wonder, where was it Steven Tyler, right? Right? Liv Tyler's daughter, Lord of the Rings, Steven Tyler, yes. I often wonder what's the story behind that one, Steven? What did you do? Anyway, it's going to be a sad night for late night. The last Stephen Colbert show tonight, the last late show with Stephen Colbert. It's always been part of the morning routine to jump on YouTube. Never watched it live. Like, I go to bed way too early. Pretty much I get home from this, shower, eat, and then I go right to bed. And then I get up at 4 or 5 in the morning and try to, you know, see what's going on out there a little bit. But, yeah, part of that morning routine was always the late show with Stephen Colbert. Like, I would go through, like, Kimmel and Colbert and Fallon, if there's time. Fallon was at the bottom of the list because I always find I lose interest in Jimmy Fallon very quickly. But, yeah, as if it's so hard to believe that the freedom of speech, and I'm an American, all right? I want to make this very clear. Why this bothers me so much is because in my country, freedom of speech is at risk. And I'll tell you, I don't have a passport. I'm also Canadian, all right? I'm a dual citizen. But yeah, no interest in going back to the U.S. ever.
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6: The forecast is calling for a few clouds tonight, the low minus 2, sunny tomorrow with a high of 19, clear and plus 4 overnight, cloudy and 22 on Saturday.
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1: I'm Bob McIntyre. It wasn't only education workers marching in front of the Northeastern Catholic District School Board office in Timmins yesterday. The 130-member local of CUPE is facing a strike or lockout in less than 2 weeks if they don't have a first contract with the board. They say they just want status quo to the deal that saw them unionize 2 years ago, but the board is demanding concessions. The union representing 240 teachers staged a show of support at the rally. Its president is Renee Catt.
2: It makes absolutely no sense for them to come to the table and basically negotiate through CUPE for a fair deal of what they already have and not ask them to take cuts.
1: The board has said it's not threatening a lockout, and some of the issues are in the collective agreement that's negotiated for the entire province before it gets to the local level. Three not-for-profit organizations in Kapuskasing are each getting almost $23,000 from the CAP Gives Back year-end hockey tournament. The money that's headed to the Sensenbrenner Hospital Foundation, North Centennial Manor, and CAP Food Bank was raised through team registration fees, the large raffle of several items, and family fun activities. It also includes a $60,000 donation from mining company Agnico Eagle, which stepped up after CAP Gives Back had to cut things short at the Sports Palace due to structural concerns with the South Rink wall. The raffle and the family activities were moved to the Model City Mall. The Parliamentary Budget Officer estimates total government support to co-host the 2026 FIFA Men's World Cup to be just over $1 billion. That includes federal support of $473 million for the soccer event, with the remainder of $593 million funded by other levels of government. The PBO says the amounts align to past public spending to host World Cup events. Well, you might see vehicles lining up at some gas stations on your way home. That's because it's Circle K Fuel Day. Until 7 o'clock local time, customers can receive a discount of 10 cents a liter on fuel at more than 1,300 participating locations across Canada. The company says with the cost of everyday living top of mind for Canadians, the initiative is part of an ongoing commitment to deliver real, tangible value starting at the pump. The Circle K on Riverside Drive in CAP is participating. For these stories and more, go to MyCapHearstNow.com. The forecast is calling for a few clouds tonight, the low minus 2, sunny tomorrow with a high of 19, clear and plus 4 overnight, cloudy and 22 on Saturday.
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0: Moose FM, Jan Arden, Good Mother. We're talking the longest drive. Most amount of time you spend in a vehicle doesn't have to be a drive, just vehicle in general. Kinsman saying 17 hours from Fredericton, New Brunswick, back to Northern Ontario. Yeah. When I would go to Fredericton and back, it was about 11, 12 hours from where I was living. 17, I couldn't imagine the extra 5 to 6 hours on that drive. Oh, that would be brutal. But, oh, I want to go back so bad just to have pizza again. Oh, I miss pizza. And you might be thinking, well, you can get pizza everywhere. No, you can't. All right? Because when you go to Fredericton, you get real pizza. And I mean that as in, for whatever reason in Fredericton, they put cream cheese in the crust. Like all the crust in the pizza in Fredericton, it's got cream cheese in it. And it's amazing. Yeah, you're eating it and you're like, this isn't gonna help the waistline. All that cream cheese in there. Oh my God. It's pizza anyway. Pizza's not helping the waistline to begin with. Yeah, there's no other places around anywhere that put cream cheese in the crust. And I call it laziness, frankly. Frankly, it's laziness. But if there... You're never going to get a better slice of pizza anywhere unless you go to Fredericton, New Brunswick. You're going to get the best slice of pizza of your life there, and then it's going to ruin all other pizza because no other place puts cream cheese in the crust. Get with the program!
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5: The forecast is calling for a few clouds tonight, the low minus 2, sunny tomorrow with a high of 19, clear and plus 4 overnight, cloudy and 22 on Saturday.
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0: Loose FM, Jeff Healey Band, and Angel Eyes. Which, you know, it's funny, right? Like, how do you know what angel eyes look like? You've never seen one, right? You've never seen one, Jeff Healey. How do you know what they look like? You don't. So, hey, like them apples, bub. Just ruin every break you do there, Trip. Don't worry about it. All right, most time you spend in a vehicle. Bob-a-da-bob-a-da-bob-a-da-bob-a-da-bob. Lynn says, first trip out west, traveled from Hearst, Ontario to Falcon Lake, Manitoba. Over 12 hours. That's not bad. I would think going to a place called Falcon Lake in Manitoba would take you far longer than 12 hours to get to. But yeah, no, that's not too bad, right? That's one late shift. That's one shift in a factory. That's all that is, time-wise, when you compare it. That's not too bad at all. Falcon Lake. Maybe add that to the summertime bucket list.
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6: The forecast is calling for a few clouds tonight, the low minus 2, sunny tomorrow with a high of 19, clear and plus 4 overnight, cloudy and 22 on Saturday.
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1: I'm Bob McIntyre. It wasn't only education workers marching in front of the Northeastern Catholic District School Board office in Timmins yesterday. The 130-member local of CUPE is facing a strike or lockout in less than 2 weeks if they don't have a first contract with the board. They say they just want status quo to the deal that saw them unionized 2 years ago, but the board is demanding concessions. The union, representing 240 teachers, staged a show of support at the rally. Its president is Renee Catt.
2: It makes absolutely no sense for them to come to the table and basically negotiate through CUPE for a fair deal of what they already have and not ask them to take cuts.
1: The board has said it's not threatening a lockout, and some of the issues are in the collective agreement that's negotiated for the entire province before it gets to the local level. Three not-for-profit organizations in Kapuskasing are each getting almost $23,000 from the CAP Gives Back year-end hockey tournament. The money that's headed to the Sensenbrenner Hospital Foundation, North Centennial Manor, and CAP Food Bank was raised through team registration fees, the large raffle of several items, and family fun activities. It also includes a $60,000 donation from mining company Agnico Eagle, which stepped up after CAP Gives Back had to cut things short at the Sports Palace due to structural concerns with the South Rink wall. The raffle and the family activities were moved to the Model City Mall. The Parliamentary Budget Officer estimates total government support to co-host the 2026 FIFA Men's World Cup to be just over $1 billion. That includes federal support of $473 million for the soccer event, with the remainder of $593 million funded by other levels of government. The PBO says the amounts align to past public spending to host World Cup events. Well, you might see vehicles lining up at some gas stations on your way home. That's because it's Circle K Fuel Day. Until 7 o'clock local time, customers can receive a discount of 10 cents a liter on fuel at more than 1,300 participating locations across Canada. The company says with the cost of everyday living top of mind for Canadians, the initiative is part of an ongoing commitment to deliver real, tangible value starting at the pump. The Circle K on Riverside Drive in CAP is participating. For these stories and more, go to MyCapHearstNow.com. The forecast is calling for a few clouds tonight, the low minus 2, sunny tomorrow with a high of 19, clear and plus 4 overnight, cloudy and 22 on Saturday.
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4: The forecast is calling for a few clouds tonight, the low minus 2, sunny tomorrow with a high of 19, clear and plus 4 overnight, cloudy and 22 on Saturday.
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6: The forecast is calling for a few clouds tonight, the low minus 2, sunny tomorrow with a high of 19, clear and plus 4 overnight, cloudy and 22 on Saturday.
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2: The forecast is calling for a few clouds tonight, the low minus 2, sunny tomorrow with a high of 19, clear and plus 4 overnight, cloudy and 22 on Saturday.
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